left them lost, caused them to be lethargic. 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Cause love to me is sacred. 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

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Do you miss the rogue who coaxed you into paradise and left you there?

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And when I got into the